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1: The last time we talked, Mr. Smith, you reduced me to tears.

the next time you're in a jungle fight and you feel a presence near or hear a voice that in your mind will lie. Just be thankful that you're not alone and you've got some company from a big marine, boys called Camel.

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